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1: Abba do dee,
0: will a reap banaza,
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0: will a la bazini,
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2: Come here, puppet.

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1: Abba do dee,
0: will a reap on naza.
1: Ebba da ba doy,
0: will a la ba zini.
1: Walla but, will a but,
0: steeple a booty.
1: Ooh, ooh, ooh, ooh.
0: Ha ha ha ha.
2: Come here, puppet.
1: Paddle up.